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0: 17.
1: I'm 70. Where are you going?
0: I haven't decided yet. I just... I want to go there, you see.
1: You have to take your time. Follow your heart. You will find the space.

iPhone X, I don't get it. 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